The DJ eases a spliff from his lyrical lips and smilingly orders, cease!

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1: If Madonna calls, I'm not here. If Madonna calls, I'm not here. If Madonna calls, I'm not here. If Madonna calls, I'm not here.

direction based on the same correct understanding in order to construct a world free of mistakes, accidents, and randomnesses. In this new world, the correct outcomes are known in advance and guaranteed in action. In the human hive, individual freedom is forfeit to collective knowledge. Non-harmonious elements are preemptively targeted with high doses of tuning, herding, and conditioning, including the full force of social persuasion and influence. You march in certainty, like the smart machines. You learn to sacrifice your freedom to collective knowledge imposed by others and for the sake of their guaranteed outcomes. The progress of the third modernity, offered by surveillance capital, is the answer to the quest for effective life together.

sky hung in a sulk. Speeds slapping concrete. Tears live and televised. Don't you ache? Petals on the roadside. Murder at the bus stop. Words gone tasteless like overdone gum. And enough blades to raise a harvest. Carcass of a building. Every censored cut of mourning. Don't you ache? A hand you shook is plastering poison. A man you knew abused his position. The currency of winking and shin splints from climbing. Don't you ache? Postcodes sworn by like sell-by dates. White noise where warning was. The ease of war. Forgetting to hear it like piano in the back room of a restaurant. That confident walk that cruelty has, like it knows it'll never get caught. Don't you ache? Don't you ache? Is there glass in your nail beds? Is there sand in your throat? Has the skin between your toes rubbed thin? Have your knees reached their limits? Do you meet the day sleepless? Don't you ache? The violence of maps and the future of seas. Ghost of the surplus, whiskied punch-ups. Not enough hands to count, not enough ink to spare, not enough cloth to spread. The greed in a promise lies baked at breakfast, wet paint on bloodstains. Don't you ache, don't you ache, don't you ache. The devil's advocate keeps pulling up a chair and don't you ache. His client satisfied. Record immaculate.

I refuse to hold your silence. My birds have always flown sweeter than your crude angles anyway. My clouds are closed for target practice. And the skin said to the fury, come back to heat the blood beneath. Bow out with bare foot sneak while I cook or nurse a bruise. Whatever else I have to carry, don't let me drop you. And the shame said to its landlord, I've been here too long. You don't deserve me like others do. I'm not supposed to dress in humble colours. I was born for torching the sleep of the guilty. And the nighttime said to the lonely, I am sorry. And the ground said, footsteps, I like this temple.

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glimpsed magic I couldn't do more with. 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Maybe I shouldn't operate on a phrase that was dropped like a coin down the sofa, but landed like a catastrophe. How come the water never shows its age? The whole week is in my knees, but its every bend is ballet. What's a minging morning to something ancient? I'm learning how to take a bath in this feeling. Unimportant. 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An easy choice. I'm learning how to make those. 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I'm learning to be at the sky's mercy and call it only that.

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But now it's time to go on board. Not 6:09. 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So we stand and wait. And wait. And so we're in our seats. And the plane is taxiing to runway G.

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It was at one of the high school dances. You were with someone else. I stood in the corner and watched you for almost 2 hours, wishing I could be that

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You and I. I'll never forget all the good times we had together. And I hope you remember them too.

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And someday, someday we'll love again. Please remember this. I'm sorry for what I did. Deep in my heart, I will love you forever. So until we meet again, you and I, I'll never forget you. And I'll never stop thinking of you. And someday, someday I'll walk up to you and tell you that I'm sorry. And I love you very much.

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Something is different. 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Something is new. All of a sudden, it's a different game.

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All of a sudden, infinity is another game. 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

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He could hardly believe he was alone, and once again failed to understand life in Belgium, while he reproached himself

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0: bus again yesterday. 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
1: I can't really do the high dive here, cause it hurts you bad when I hit the water.
2: Being adventurous and also clumsy is not the best combo, so I'll get my thrills other places. I'm usually wearing a pretty tight bathing suit when I make these videos of me underwater.
1: So many people comment on my funny body shape. I rather enjoy the cartoons people post, the memes comparing me to characters with skinny legs and arms and big middle bodies.
0: They're very cute, and it helps me feel cute as well.
1: So I feel like it's a win-win. Even though I'm very aware they're trying to make fun of me,
0: I'm a make fun of evil, unless you're a close friend and I do care about what you think. I just don't really mind it. I love my...

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Unless you're a close friend, and I do care about what you think, I just don't really mind it. I love myself. I hope y'all do too.

0: If you have tried multiple oral antidepressants and they haven't worked, did you know that after two, you can try another path? Spravato works differently to rapidly reduce depression symptoms. Spravato is the only FDA-approved nasal spray taken with or without an oral antidepressant for adults with treatment-resistant depression. While the exact way that Spravato works in depression is unknown, it acts on glutamate, a chemical messenger in the brain thought to regulate depression. 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There's risk for abuse and misuse. 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Spravato may harm your unborn baby. Don't drive, operate machinery, or perform activities that require full alertness until the next day after restful sleep. 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It doesn't prevent suicide or suicidal thoughts or actions, relieve pain, or replace hospitalization. Call your doctor right away about changes in behavior, worsening depression, or thoughts of suicide. With fewer depression symptoms, you may begin to feel like yourself again.
1: Ask your health. You play A minor 11 and move this shape to F sharp minor. Then you go back, and this time to F minor. So what's happening under the hood? When I go from A minor to F sharp minor 7, there's an A major chord inside, so it's a little bit like A minor turning into A major. It gets brighter. I go to F minor. There's an A flat inside. So it's a little bit like A minor moving down to A flat. It gets deeper.

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We'll use the A major 6 diminished scale. It has A major 6 and the diminished chord that resolves to it. Now, people like to keep these chords really separate, but we're going to blend them together. This is called borrowing from the neighbors. And that was stealing from a composer. From a beautiful composition. Right here. Now, if you recognize this song,

0: Like that?
1: Let's keep it simple. 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
2: Depends what type of cheese.
1: Well, like a hard, it'd be like a hard cheese probably.
2: If it's pasteurized, it's okay.
1: Okay. Yeah, I wouldn't put, yeah, it's just for bruschetta, you put a bit of cheese in there sort of thing. But I was thinking because it might, I can just do it without it as well. Like, it's not a problem.
2: We just can't.
1: Yeah.

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Yeah, we just got it at the market. Pretty yummy. 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Two pieces of bread for you as well. 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It's so cool. 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

0: tried to launch. And I failed. 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A world parallel to this, I say. At one with the ocean. I was ready to depart and awake as a new element. A million years from now. So I thought.
1: And average life expectancy has reached 102. The end of oil gala, celebrating the anniversary of the Planetary Carbon Free Council, will take place this evening in the Central District. In other news, the number of missing persons, especially amongst 14 to 21 year olds, has risen sharply in recent months. At this point, no surviving lemmings have been found.
0: You call us lemmings? We call ourselves burners. I never would have believed my gran was a first waver. She was crystal whenever she was checked. Digital memory clean. After she went missing, her ID was on every holo channel within hours. To find out about her, I had to find the burners. First days as a burner, you're organized in small groups with a team leader. You paint slogans in oil. The sheer waste of it is a powerful sign. Like waking a drunk in an abattoir. That's what we discussed in our

often call us lemmings. But lemmings don't jump off cliffs. They're pushed. Find the exit. Summer is winter, and winter is endless rain. These were the first lessons in burning. When the corporations and the governments are addicts, get a habit and outdo them. Buy oil on the black market. Smoke it, mainline it, inject it, become oil. To understand its unsparing, willful need, its ability to control. Capital is an engine in the belly of a desert snake. Europe is a night sweat and a wind turbine, just a whitewash.

In the stories of the burners, they tell us every one of the first waves launched, not a single soul left behind. Was my gran late for departure? Like I was? A moment's hesitation on hearing a crying baby strapped to the chest of a nearby comrade. Did she return home, clutching me as a tiny bundle? Hide in plain sight is what she always said. Lemmings can't afford to laugh. To return to the sea is the only necessity.

heart is a twisted engine running even on empty. 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

I just got out of the day and I'm riding my bike back and I feel so young, like I'm pushing against the wind for the first time in my life. A majority of people are older than me and a bit beyond and like a couple of revolutions ahead of me, and I don't know, I feel like I keep thinking that I'm in line, like running the same race, but the wind keeps pushing me further and further back. Like each time there's a tug on something, I make the mistake of looking behind me. I'm always thirsty. If I think too hard, I'll lose a train of thought. It's not me, but it's me, but it's something I'm following, a shadow, a faraway shadow, the one that spins in two when you're approaching a street lamp and it makes you check. See, you did it again, you look behind you. Bad dog. Watching the bike and listening to Jillian Walters, her voice repeats times revelator. I'm watching the water make the concrete look like India ink. I used to spend so much time as a kid watching the inverse reflection. Imagine it was a problem to the inverse, where if I waited for the right moment, I could fall in. I think about my friend, of a friend's brother who slipped on black ice and died. Sure flamed. My day tells me to be careful as I go home, and each time I speed up, I feel the wheels slide beneath me, and then I slow down. I'm not really an adrenaline junkie, I'd like to be. I think death, the closeness of it, or risk perhaps when the heart accelerates is young to slow down time or speed it up. A second second plate number feels like 60 seconds, and near-death experiences as records of individuals saying that time slowed down for them as if they had minutes, hours to contemplate what to do to meditate pain. So much of our my existence feels like I'm just trying to meditate pain. I say experts that some of those that fall in a near-death experience or a traumatic experience heard music. I flirt like a boy, I'm wearing a leather jacket and my hat is crooked to the side. I sit with my legs so far apart, I need to let my ego breathe. I think I need it

I'm saying too much. I think I'm a compulsive writer, compulsive thinker. I wouldn't even call myself a writer. There's so many that paint marks more beautiful. It makes me want to tear the sky from its curtain rod. I think I'm just nervous and I have too much to say, too much to say, too much to say. Despite the fact that I don't talk much, at first impressions, I've got a lot to say. I hate time, I need time. I hate that we haven't found a clock. It's incessant ticking, makes me want to throw up. It's weird, it's strange. You're stealing our time. Maybe I don't hate time, maybe I need time. I hate that I have to measure mark time. I hate that I like to be organized. I hate that I hate having my time wasted, but for some reason I can never will my body to invest and to get to the destination before 10 to 15 minutes after I set on my way. I blame it on black time, I blame it on clear time, I blame it on wanting to resist that I want more, I want more, I want more. I hate capitalism, I hate that time, I hate that I don't have enough time, I hate that time isn't fixed. Did you know that time is slower at the top of the earth than at the bottom? Fact check me or don't. Or buy a grandfather clock, and what's the point of deja vu? Sometimes I feel as if I've lived my whole life before that. At the moment, my dad, the big laugh will escape me, and one that has my real voice, the one that I use at night, and I'll point a finger to the oblivion before it sucks me up. Just like that, you'll almost hear the end of the word I was about to say before it becomes clipped into nothingness. Where was I? Oh yeah, I hate that I need more time. I'm trying to find it, I avoid my phone, it gets straight up out of bed. I don't linger from one destination to the next. I'm telling myself this will only take 5 minutes, this will only take 5 minutes, this will only take 5 minutes to do. I miss my friends, I haven't, but there isn't enough time despite living in a

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I rarely see anyone. It's always new, next. That's why I'm writing here, typing here. I've got to get it out. If I don't get it out, the worm will find its way down the very small hole in the top of my head, and then I'll choke. Everyone's so busy. Not busy, burnt out, spread out thin. I'm starting just saying one of the things I could easily do. I feel like a hermit. I have the Jupiter planet symbol tattooed on my ring finger. I've married Zeus. That means expansion. It helps me plug when I'm attracting, compressing, glittering. I'm not mad, not really. Everyone's just trying their best. I think it builds a sadness in me because I imagine that being closer to people would make this ticking more bearable. Think about moving away. I'm moving closer to people. How close can I get? I'm not sure. I'm thankful that my roommates feel like a degree of family. Otherwise, it'd be me stuck in the room with that thing, the clock. I hate time. It makes me so self-obsessed, or capitalism. I hate the way I feel designed to be greedy, to be pressured, to not be, as Lauren Berlant has her book titled, I really want to read, to be inconvenienced by others. I so badly want to be inconvenienced, pulling my toe out from shadow, out from head, out from groin, out from spit, until the shadow can stand upright. I'm almost home now. It's been so cold lately. It seeps into my bones. Yesterday, my roommates asked me if I was going to be hot with that sweater on. Hot, hot, hot, hot, hot, hot, hot, hot. No, not yet. Not now. I've given up wondering or dreaming of an inverse world where I will magically fit in or maybe feel like I belong. I so desperately imagine a homecoming that has not happened. I walk through the door and everyone claps while grins on their faces. And everyone's wearing a college shirt that have wrinkles despite the fact that they've been laying down comfortable for hours. They pour me a drink and pat me back in the ways dads do when they're scared to touch you. A single flower, my favorite flower, will be handed to me. In fact, I'll be stumbling in so much that everyone will make space for me to sit. Welcome down, and my chest will feel so warm. We won't use words because they understand me and I understand them. It'll be telepathy in a series of symbols or sounds. First boy I ever loved, I never had to talk to. Just point or start a half sentence and he'd understand. I wonder if that's what heaven's like.

0: Hello. Can you hear me? Do I need to speak louder? Louder? Louder?
1: Hi, Nikki. We're about to go on holiday together. Nothing. You excited?